0: Odpolední Vltava.
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grass. 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This aching heart of mine is singing. 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When I remember every little thing you used to do, I'm so lonely. Every road I walk along with you. 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Love is old. While I'm waiting here, this heart of mine is singing. Lover.

0: and my blood kissed me.
1: Relax, just breathe. That's all you have to do. You just have to breathe. Let the rhythm take you and go with the music. Just fly away. Float, just float all the way up. Just feel your whole, dig your whole body just floating away.
2: Gentlemen, I think I'm beginning to feel something.
3: Well, go on.
2: Vibrations. It's like a strange, fuzzy.
1: See, isn't it beautiful? Beautiful. Just do whatever you like, whatever you feel like doing, whatever comes into your mind, and go with it. Just go with it all the way. Hold on. Just relax and let it happen. Don't sit on it. Just let it fly. Let it just
0: brighter than brighter star.
4: Here it is.
1: Don't think about it. Just move with the moment. Take the impulse and move with it.
0: You kiss my brow.

0: I must express my admiration for my colleagues who are nominated tonight. The result of their work is making this moment for me so much more thrilling. I want to thank Peter Schaeffer for writing the play and the screenplay, Robbie Lenz for introducing me to the play, and Sol Zenz for producing the film. I want to thank the whole company of actors and the whole company behind the camera, namely Twyla Tharp, Neville Mariner, Miroslav Ondříček, and Wolfgang Mozart. I have to greet my colleagues and students at the Columbia University Film Department. And finally, I'm very proud because this is an American movie on which a lot of Czechoslovakian artists and technicians collaborated. To get this kind of recognition from the members of Academy for this kind of collaboration, I think it's very encouraging for more than artistic or box office reasons. Thank you very much.
1: Amadeus vyniká nejen interpretací vztahu Salieriho a Mozarta a úpravou divadelní hry Petra Schaeffera, ale také prací se zvukem a hudbou, což dokládá i následující ukázka. V ní Salieri čte Mozartovy noty a slyší onu božskou hudbu.
2: Wolfgang would be frantic if he found those were missing. You see, they're all originals.
3: Originals?
2: Yes, sir. He doesn't make copies.
3: These are originals?

astounding. It was actually, it was beyond belief. These were first and only drafts of music. But they showed no corrections of any kind. Not one. He had simply written down music already finished in his head. Page after page of it, as if he were just taking dictation. And music, finished as no music is ever finished. Displace one note, and there would be diminishment. Displace one phrase, and the structure would fall. It was clear to me that sound I had heard in the Archbishop's palace had been no accident. Here again was the very voice of God. I was staring through the cage of those meticulous ink strokes at an absolute